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The Nine to Fivers. Monday through Friday, man, we bust off. The Rise and Shiners. So wake me up when it's all over. The Up All Nighters. Working on the night shift, baby. 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

0: and wriggling in Tail Like This Town, 93 CFBC, your country favorites. Good morning, it's John in for Lexi on this Monday, and hope all the mothers had a great day yesterday. You know, the original Mother's Day was established in 1908 by Anna Jarvis to honor mothers. And the original purpose of the day was originally designed to be a peaceful day of thanks between mothers and children, not a day for buying gifts. And the top gift tends to be greeting cards, and restaurants are always busy on Mother's Day. And, of course, people spend more on Mother's Day than on Father's Day. Coming up after your weather forecast, John Purdy.
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2: Here's a look at your latest Environment Canada forecast. Cloudy skies this morning, a mix of sun and cloud this afternoon. We could see a shower as well. Highs near 14 degrees, except 8 degrees along parts of the coast. Partly cloudy tonight, chance of shower, slows down to plus 3. For Tuesday, a mix of sun and cloud with a high at 14 degrees.
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0: 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It's in St. Andrews starting on Thursday. More info, just go to paddlefestnb.ca. That's paddlefestnb.ca. After weather, Lindsay L. and Jelly Roll.
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4: Here's a look at your latest Environment Canada forecast. Cloudy skies this morning, a mix of sun and cloud this afternoon. We could see a shower as well. Highs near 14 degrees, except 8 degrees along parts of the coast. Partly cloudy tonight, chance of shower, slows down to plus 3. For Tuesday, a mix of sun and cloud with a high at 14 degrees.
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0: 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And Dean Brody, along with the Reklaws, have announced their Hometown Heroes National Tour. It'll take them to New Brunswick November 27th. They'll stop at Moncton. And that'll be a Friday night show, or if you like a Saturday show, you could head to Halifax. 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
2: Here's a look at your latest Environment Canada forecast. Cloudy skies this morning, a mix of sun and cloud this afternoon. We could see a shower as well. Highs near 14 degrees, except 8 degrees along parts of the coast. Partly cloudy tonight, chance of shower, slows down to plus 3. For Tuesday, a mix of sun and cloud with a high at 14 degrees.
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0: Anaheim edged Vegas 4-3 to tie that series at 2. In the PWHL, Ottawa beat Boston 4-3 in double overtime to advance to the league final. In the NBA playoffs, the Knicks completed a sweep of Philadelphia, and Minnesota beat San Antonio to tie that series 2-2. And in the majors, the Angels beat the Blue Jays 6-1, Tampa Bay down Boston 4-1, Milwaukee beat the Yankees 4-3. Now you're up to date. I'm Jen Nicholson.
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0: Here's a look at your latest Environment Canada forecast. Cloudy skies this morning, a mix of sun and cloud this afternoon. We could see a shower as well. Highs near 14 degrees, except 8 degrees along parts of the coast. Partly cloudy tonight, chance of shower, slows down to plus 3. For Tuesday, a mix of sun and cloud with a high at 14 degrees.
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0: Max McNown, Better Me For You on 93 CFBC, your country favorites. Yesterday in the NASCAR Cup Series, Shane Van Gisbergen won the race at Watkins Glen over Michael McDowell, Ty Gibbs, Chase Briscoe, and Tyler Reddick. And the next race for the NASCAR Cup Series will be the All-Star Race on May the 17th. 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
5: Here's a look at your latest Environment Canada forecast. Cloudy skies this morning, a mix of sun and cloud this afternoon. We could see a shower as well. Highs near 14 degrees, except 8 degrees along parts of the coast. Partly cloudy tonight, chance of shower slows down to plus 3. For Tuesday, a mix of sun and cloud with a high at 14 degrees.
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0: Riley Green, it's a damn good day to leave on 93 CFBC, your country favorites. If you've got a pile of papers that you want to get rid of, but not really sure what to do with them, well, you can stop by the Westfield United Church on May 23rd, that's a Saturday, from 9 a.m. to 1 p.m. for their paper shredding event. It's a drive-through, and again, it's at the Westfield United Church in Grand Bay, Westfield. And, of course, the good folks at Access will be doing the shredding on site. 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That's the paper shredding event hosted by the Westfield United Church in Grand Bay, Westfield, Saturday, May 23rd from 9 a.m. to 1 p.m. Your weather still to come, and on the way to your 8:30 information update, we'll hear from Dustin Lynch.
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2: Here's a look at your latest Environment Canada forecast. Cloudy skies this morning, a mix of sun and cloud this afternoon. We could see a shower as well. Highs near 14 degrees, except 8 degrees along parts of the coast. Partly cloudy tonight, chance of shower slows down to plus 3. For Tuesday, a mix of sun and cloud with a high at 14 degrees.
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1: Here's a look at your latest Environment Canada forecast. Cloudy skies this morning, a mix of sun and cloud this afternoon. We could see a shower as well. Highs near 14 degrees, except 8 degrees along parts of the coast. Partly cloudy tonight, chance of shower, slows down to plus 3. For Tuesday, a mix of sun and cloud with a high at 14 degrees.
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0: Hudson Bay, Saskatchewan's Kelsey Kulick, and that is Till I Get to Heaven on 93 CFBC, your country favorites. You know, interestingly enough, when she was a teenager, she was diagnosed with Hodgkin's lymphoma and underwent months of chemotherapy treatment. But now she's performing, and she spent some time in Las Vegas as well. And now she is residing with her family in Beaumont, Alberta. Hang on, after weather, we'll hear from Tucker Wetmore.
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2: Here's a look at your latest Environment Canada forecast. Cloudy skies this morning, a mix of sun and cloud this afternoon. We could see a shower as well. Highs near 14 degrees, except 8 degrees along parts of the coast. Partly cloudy tonight, chance of shower slows down to plus 3. For Tuesday, a mix of sun and cloud with a high at 14 degrees.
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0: Going back a few years with Kip Moore and Beer Money 93 CFBC, or country favorites. Coming up at 9, it's my favorite part of the day. It's the 90s at 9, five of your favorites from the 1990s to kick off your workday. And we'll do that with Sammy Kershaw and Leanne Rimes. Before 9, The Reclaws and Sam Hunt.
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0: 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Alan Jackson with Tall, Tall Trees. Faith Hill, Leanne Rimes with her debut hit Blue. And we kicked it off Cadillac Style and Sammy Kershaw. We'll do it again tomorrow morning at 9. 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

0: Thomas Rhett, what's your country song on 93 CFBC, your country favorites? The Toronto Blue Jays coming off a loss yesterday to the Angels 6-1. They will host the Tampa Bay Rays tonight at 8 o'clock in one of six games in the major leagues. Other games include the Yankees and the Orioles, and the Dodgers hosting the Giants. Coming up after your weather, the James Barker Band.
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2: Here's a look at your latest Environment Canada forecast. Cloudy skies this morning, a mix of sun and cloud this afternoon. We could see a shower as well. Highs near 14 degrees, except 8 degrees along parts of the coast. Partly cloudy tonight, chance of shower slows down to plus 3. For Tuesday, a mix of sun and cloud with a high at 14 degrees.
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0: Wilson, Heart Like a Truck on 93 CFBC, your country favorites, and that's going to do it for me. I'm John O'Shea. Thanks for sharing your Monday. Lexi's back tomorrow, so we'll talk to you soon. Have a great day. 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
5: Here's a look at your latest Environment Canada forecast. Cloudy skies this morning, a mix of sun and cloud this afternoon. We could see a shower as well. Highs near 14 degrees, except 8 degrees along parts of the coast. Partly cloudy tonight, chance of shower slows down to plus 3. For Tuesday, a mix of sun and cloud with a high at 14 degrees.
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1: Mainly cloudy with a chance of showers this afternoon, a high of 14 for tonight. Cloudy with a chance of showers this evening, a low plus 3 overnight. For Tuesday, mainly sunny in the morning, then a mix of sun and cloud for the afternoon, high tomorrow 13, and sunshine for Wednesday with a high of 14.
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0: Those folks right there are going to be heading out this summer for a big, big tour, and it's just really just starting off a couple months away. They're going to be kicking off their tour in August for the Hometown Heroes National Tour, and they're going all across the country, and they're even going to be coming our way. On November 27, they're going to be in Moncton at the Avenir for the Hometown Heroes National Tour. 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

0: Well, because of all the rain that we had in the last couple of days, it wasn't dirt on my boots. It was mud on my boots. Did you find the same thing? I was actually, guess who was putting together a new patio set in the rain yesterday? Well, this guy. Yeah, bought a new patio set, brought it home in the truck. Of course, it was big enough that I couldn't actually put the tonneau cover down, so it got soaking wet in the back of the truck, the box, that is. Then I just backed it up into the shed, pulled it in, put it all together. Easy peasy, lemon squeezy, went together nice. And now I can relax in my gazebo with the curtains drawn and the sound of the rain going on around me, but nice and relaxing. Might just grab a snooze this afternoon as well. I've got Cody Johnson on the way for you. Also, Walker Hayes next up at your weather details on 93 CFBC.
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2: Mainly cloudy with a chance of showers this afternoon. A high of 14 for tonight. Cloudy with a chance of showers this evening. A low plus 3 overnight. For Tuesday, mainly sunny in the morning, then a mix of sun and cloud for the afternoon. High tomorrow of 13. And sunshine for Wednesday with a high of 14.
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0: I always love when we got a new pairing of great artists right there. A couple of new names for you. Griffin Palmer, you've heard. Madison Kozak right there. That song called Fight With You on 93CFBC. Welcome to Monday. Nate Smith before that. Jade Eagleson on the way. Also, what do you say we get a little bit fancy like? Walker Hayes up in the house right here, 93CFBC.
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0: There's a triple threat right there. That song is MacArthur. We've got Hardy, Eric Church, Morgan Wallen, 93 CFBC. How's that for brand new music? Tyler Hubbard and Park and High Valley before that. Just around the corner, Shaboozy Jelly Roll. But next up, Let Me Down Easy from JoJo Mason.
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0: Reese FBC. Well, here's some reasons for you to celebrate today. Today is actually Hostess Cupcake Day. You remember those? Oh, I sure do. And it's also National Eat What You Want Day. It's also Eat Without Guilt Day. And so basically today's all about eating cupcakes with zero guilt. And it's also World Ego Awareness Day. So that means today is also about people thinking that they're the main character in life. Are you happy with the chair that you're sitting in right now? Well, it was on today's date back in 2181 BC that the chair was actually invented. Before that, everyone just kind of hovered right around there as well. And let's see here. It was on today's date back in 1949 that the first Polaroid camera went on sale.
1: 1, 2, 3. Cheese!
0: Inflategate, or Deflategate, I should say, actually happened on today's date in 2015. The NFL, the National Football League, actually suspended Tom Brady for 4 games over Deflategate. Patriots were also fined $1 million, and they lost a first-round draft pick for that season as well. Kane Brown coming up, also weather details and rec laws, and Drake Milligan, we're going to go honky-tonking about on 93 CFBC.
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6: Mainly cloudy tonight with a chance of showers this evening, a low of +3 overnight. For Tuesday, mainly sunny in the morning, then a mix of sun and cloud for the afternoon, high tomorrow 13. And for Wednesday, mainly sunny and a high of 14.

0: Latest track from Kane Brown, 93 CFBC. You ever watch those boxing matches and you see guys that have actually been in the ring for many, many years and they've taken a whole bunch of punches, or MMA fighters and the same thing? If you look at their ears, you could tell they've been around the block a few times and they've absorbed a few punches, right? Well, you know what? Apparently, some guys are actually paying money to get that new mangled ear look, or they're calling them fighter ears, and they're doing it on purpose. People are actually paying to get this plastic surgery done so they can actually get their ears all mangled up, swollen, battered, and looks like they've been in the ring for a long, long time. The procedures actually just started trending in Russia, and clinics reportedly are charging under $100 per ear to intentionally deform them. Now, the doctors, of course, are warning that this trend can actually lead to infections and even hearing loss, but some guys are still lining up because they think it makes them look a little bit tougher. It makes me wonder, though, are they actually using surgical procedures, or are they just going out to their local watering hole, having a few too many drinks, and then getting into an argument, and then just battering them up instead of surgery? That would explain the warning from doctors.
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0: Mark this date on your calendar, May 29th. Canada's Circus Spectacular is heading to the Lord Beaverbrook Rink. They're going to bring all kinds of great circus fun to you, including the aerialists, you know, the people who do the trapeze acts and the high wire and those kinds of things. Whew. My heart is always in my hands when I'm looking at those. There's also going to be jugglers, clowns, acrobats, and a whole bunch of other great fun, including the motorcycle globe stunt riders. They put them in a big round cage, and they've got more than two motorcyclists in there. Oh, craziness. Well, that is going to be so much fun. 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It's the Canada Circus Spectacular, May 29.
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1: What would you say if I told you those guys are still going strong? They're still out on the road. In fact, at the end of this month, they're kicking off another tour. They're playing at Mid-Florida Credit Union Amphitheater. And then from there, next month, they're going to be playing in Alabama, Iowa, Indiana, Illinois, Ohio. And they've got some dates into the fall in Missouri and beyond. That's Big and Rich. Save a Horse, Ride a Cowboy. A great big song for them going back just a couple of years to 2004. Woohoo! That's a bigger for sure. On the way for you, weather details and Old Dominion making good time on the way for you next, 93 CFBC.
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2: Mainly cloudy tonight with a chance of showers this evening, a low plus 3 overnight. For Tuesday, mainly sunny in the morning, then a mix of sun and cloud for the afternoon, high tomorrow 13. And for Wednesday, mainly sunny and a high of 14.
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0: Single again from Josh Ross on 93 CFBC Max McDowell, Chevy Beaulieu. I wish I had a cool name like Chevy Beaulieu. I don't know. I'm kind of tired, Dennis. How about you? Nah, it's me. That's who I will be until the day I die and they put me in a pine box. Hopefully it looks like a guitar case. I've got Kid Rock and the Wreck Laws coming up as we get closer to the Drive at 5 on 93 CFBC. Right now we've got Morgan Wallen and another collaboration. This one is with Post Malone. 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

0: Drive at 5 at 93 CFBC. Of course, the polls are closing in just a little while. Make sure you get out and vote. And if you're not sure where to go to vote, you can go to Election NB. They'll have a list of all the spots you can go. Just enter your postal code, and they'll find the clearest voting center for you. If you don't have your voter card, all you need is just a couple pieces of ID, and keep it locked right here, because starting 8 o'clock tonight, we are going to have all the results right here from our MBS news team covering all the election coverage right in our area. George Burge on the way for you. Also got some good stuff. Luke Combs with new track with him. It's called Be By You. And got some good news from Shibuzi also right here in the Drive at 5 on 93 CFBC.
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0: St. John's home for country favorites. Brett Kissel, Cooper Allen, two of us. Aw, yeah, it's a good one. Drive at 5. Make sure you check it out at the end of the month. If you want to go for a little road trip, let me know. Up in Edmonton, we've got Brett Kissel along with Montreal native and great country artist Matt Lang and Woodstock's very own Martin Boyce. Going to be one heck of a barn burner up there on the 28th in Edmonton. Lady A and Jordan Davis coming up for you after our weather details next on the Drive at 5, 93 CFBC.
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2: Mainly cloudy tonight with a chance of showers this evening, a low plus 3 overnight. Tuesday, mainly sunny in the morning, then a mix of sun and cloud for the afternoon, high tomorrow 13. And for Wednesday, mainly sunny and a high of 14.
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I got another set of great tunes coming up for you. Set of four kicking off that includes Sarah Evans, Rascal Flatts, Sam Hunt. We're going to kick it off right now. 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